0: 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Then we all got stuck in the house. Then we all used the utilities. So we're already ranging around 8,000 before. That's on 1,000 kilowatt, 1,000 kilowatt, 1 megawatt consumption per month, 30 days. Then, ngayon, ang regular na consumption mo from 10,000 or 8,000 to 10,000, it will now reach around 15 to 16K. Summertime, it actually can go up to 19.
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0: So that's 240,000 pesos per year. This solar installation will cost me 570,000. How many years do I need to recoup that? Kung makakaroon man ako ng savings. It's not going to be 100% reduction in consumption from the grid. Pero it will probably reduce the cost to, sabihin natin, babalik kami dun sa 3,000 to 4,000 range. Yun yung ideal na gusto kong mangyari. Yung goal kung bakit kami nag-solar. So it's mostly reduction in utility cost.
1: Lonjakan permintaan juga dirasakan para kontraktor instalasi. Dalam beberapa bulan terakhir, jumlah proyek pemasangan meningkat drastis.
2: Before a month, usually cater only two clients, maximum is three. But now, in 1 month, we finish almost 14 to 13 projects a month. So the demand is very high.
1: Data perdagangan menunjukkan impor panel surya dari China ke Filipina melonjak lebih dari 140% dalam beberapa bulan terakhir. Analis memperkirakan kapasitas tenaga surya rumah tangga di Filipina bisa hampir 3 kali lipat dalam 2 tahun ke depan.

0: hindi minati.
1: Prior to pandemic, since we're all out and working, so ang bill is usually 4,000, 6,000. Then we all got stuck in the house. Then we all used the utilities. So we're already ranging around 8,000 before. That's on 1,000 kilowatt, 1,000 kilowatt, 1 megawatt consumption per month, 30 days. Then, ngayon, ang regular na consumption mo from 10,000 or 8,000 to 10,000, it will now reach around 15 to 16K. Summertime, it actually can go up to 19.
0: Warga Filipina rela menginvestasikan sekitar 570.000 peso atau setara lebih dari 160 juta rupiah untuk memasang sistem panel surya di rumahnya. Ia berharap biaya listrik bulanan yang bisa turun signifikan dalam beberapa tahun ke depan.
1: So that's 240,000 pesos per year. This solar installation will cost me 570,000. How many years do I need to recoup that? Kung makakaroon man ako ng savings. It's not going to be 100% reduction in consumption from the grid. Pero it will probably reduce the cost to, sabihin natin, babalik kami dun sa 3,000 to 4,000 range. Yun yung ideal na gusto kong mangyari. Yung goal kung bakit kami nag-solar. So it's mostly reduction in utility cost.
0: Lonjakan permintaan juga dirasakan para kontraktor instalasi. Dalam beberapa bulan terakhir, jumlah proyek pemasangan meningkat drastis.
2: Before a month, usually cater only two clients, maximum is three. But now, in 1 month, we finish almost 14 to 13 projects a month. So the demand is very high.
0: Data perdagangan menunjukkan impor panel surya dari China ke Filipina melonjak lebih dari 140% dalam beberapa bulan terakhir. Analis memperkirakan kapasitas tenaga surya rumah tangga di Filipina bisa hampir 3 kali lipat dalam 2 tahun ke depan.